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1: 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But most of all, because I love thee, and I want so badly to be good. Good.

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0: domenica.
1: I know that we are young and I know that you may love me, but I just can't be with you like this anymore.